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1: 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Cold. Icks to ye. Cold. Icks to ye.
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He said, "Pardon me for being so bold, but you got a cigarette that's already rolled?" I gave him one. He lit it in his own good time. The smoke in that pool room hung like fog. When he talked, he sounded like a growling dog. He said, "Would you care for a dollar on the five and the nine?" Now this man was ugly and his eyes were mean. His clothes were dirty, but his hands were clean. He held that stick like a mother holds the hand of a child. Well, I've been known to hustle a few. When the waitress said, "Is he playing you?" And I said, "Yeah. Bring me brandy. Water by." Little Red Parker was away in the back, taking quarters and handling racks. And I told him, "Red, come up here. Glue them up tight." That brandy had me feeling warm. I tipped that waitress and I checked her form. And I said, "Honey, you like a winner?" And she just smiled. I played like a man with a broken wrist. I won two and he won six. And I had him set up, so I said, "Let's play for five." By this time, a crowd had gathered around to see this fish and just watch him drown. I told that waitress, "More brandy, water by." Then he went out and got a custom cue. He said, "It's no offense to you, but I don't play off the wall with nobody but friends." It had gold initials and a leather grip, pearl and silver inlaid tip. He smiled at me and said, "How we play for 10. Well, I've never seen a man that walked who made those balls and table talk. They're speaking English. He sure

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And didn't have a thing but my elbows to put on.

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1: 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Merci. 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Merci. How are you? Dansikia. How are you? Dansikia.
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I've been all across this country, from the East Coast to the West. And I've been asked about 1,000 times what places I like best. Well, I've had to base my answers on the friendly people I have found. And if you're inclined to take the time, this is where you'll find my stomping ground.

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A cast iron skillet swinging lid flipper. Now he's a double wide on the county line. 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She did him dirty, took him to

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3: Here's a look at northern and southern Alberta weather on the Windspeaker Radio Network. 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Edmonton, Enoch, Cree Nation, and Leduc, 12 and cloudy. Calgary, Stettina, and Siksika Nations, 13 and fog. Fort McMurray, Fort Chippewa, and the Wood Buffalo region, clear and 11. Lethbridge, Medicine Hat, and Pawnee Nation, 10 clear. Lloydminster, haze and 12. Cold Lake and Bonnyville, 12, fog. Red Deer, fog, 8. Grand Prairie, Horse Lake First Nation, 13, cloudy. Peace River, cloudy, 13. And Slave Lake, 12, and cloudy.
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0: Speaker Radio Network. It is 6:19 this morning. I want to know, do you have any food hacks? I am a hard boiled egg lover. One would call me obsessed, and I'm okay with that. The one thing that I hate is the peeling part, because I can never do it just clean. First of all, it is always a mess. Until now, I did find a hack where once you boil them, you throw them in some ice water and you peel them in the water, and then boom, they are perfectly peeled. No mess, just don't look in the water. So what is your food hack? You can tell me on Facebook or give me a call or text at 866-909-7771.
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0: with Little Sister right here on Alberta's Best Country, the 5th Annual Youth TP Summit. That is starting today at the Event Center at the Northeast River Valley Park. That is in the city of Edmonton. It is a 3-day youth summit where they can learn about traditional teachings, round dances, and listen to some inspirational speakers. It does start today. You can get more details up on our website at cfweradio.ca.
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0: Tanya Tucker, it's a little too late here on the Wind Speaker Radio Network. Big Valley Jamboree that is coming up in Camrose this long weekend. Kelsey Main, she is going to be one of your performers for the weekend. And Sarah from CJWE, she spoke with her about her brand new album and what kind of vibe she is going to be bringing to the stage.
1: I got my life was on track for like one direction. I was in a 10-year relationship and engaged and planning my wedding. And then I got a random message completely out of the blue from another woman. And she said that she was sorry. She didn't know I existed. And then so I left them the next day, and then ever since wrote all of what I was feeling and going through and all the emotions and all the ups and downs, and found myself back in love again, and, you know, trying to start new things and find my feet again. And so this whole album is a reflection of that moment in time where everything completely changed, completely out of the blue, but then this album helped me get through to the other side as well.
2: It sounds like it was a very cathartic album for you to write and for you to experience. You are going to be hitting up Big Valley Jamboree, one of the biggest festivals of the summer, and you are going to be at the Coors Original Saloon on August 2nd. How excited are you?
1: Oh, I'm so pumped. I can't wait to hit those stages. I've heard good things. I'm excited to see it for myself. So I'm excited for you to see that side of me, because that's a whole completely other side that I feel like, just I think as a female artist, sometimes people underestimate the kind of show that we're capable of. My goal is to set out and to prove people wrong, just to show that us girls can rock just as hard as any guys out there. So we're ready to party.
0: That was one of your Big Valley Jamboree performers this long weekend. It's Kelsey Main. She will be at the Coors Original Saloon on Saturday, so that is where you can catch her. Again, Big Valley Jamboree, that is this long weekend. You can get all the details up on our websites at cfweradio.ca and cjwe.ca.
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2: Here's a look at northern and southern Alberta weather on the Windspeaker Radio Network. 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Edmonton, Enoch, Cree Nation, and Leduc, 12 and sunny. Calgary, Stettina, and Siksika Nation, fog 13. Fort Chippewa and Fort McMurray and the Wood Buffalo region, sunny and 10. Lethbridge, Medicine Hat, and Pawnee Nation, mostly cloudy 9. Lloydminster, 12 and hazy. Cold Lake and Bonnyville, fog 12. Red Deer, 8 and fog. Grand Prairie, Horse Lake First Nation, 13, cloudy. Peace River, cloudy, 14. And Slave Lake, 12 and cloudy.
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0: the Wind Speaker Radio Network. It is 7:21, which means it's time to play Guess the Song from 1998. Do you know this one?
1: He said, I'm telling you that science has proved that heartaches are healed by the sea.
0: It is definitely a summer song. 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
3: Oh, Joanna, it's lots of action happening in preparation. We're expecting over 1,700 participants to come from all across Canada. And of course, all their friends and family that will come and cheer them on. We are getting our venues ready. 10 sports we're having. We're recruiting 1,500 volunteers and getting them ready. So lots is happening in Medicine Hat for the games.
4: Natalie, you and your team, congratulations. You're this week's community champion. How does it make you feel making an impact in the community?
3: Well, honestly, it's an honor. It's an honor for us to do this and be part of this movement. We are a community that believes very much in inclusion and health and wellness and all those things. So it's such a perfect fit for us to have this opportunity to host it.
4: And tell us a little more about making a difference. How does it personally make you feel making an impact?
3: Well, I tell you, just it's the camaraderie from the community that comes. So for me, it's, you know, side by side with, you know, like I mentioned, 1,500 people that are going to welcome everybody from across Canada. That's what's important for me. I sit in awe of every little contribution, small or big, that's going to come together to make it all happen. So very humbled to have this, you know, saying that we are this community acknowledgement, but it honestly does take a community to put this on.
4: And for more information, where can our listeners connect with you more?
3: Okay, well, we are. Please find us on our website at socmedhat2026. Yeah, and then you'll find us and lots of great information on that website. So we're always looking for people to help. We're a couple hundred short. We have people that have a background in any type of medical background. So we need doctors and nurses to help us with a lot of those aspects. We are still looking for people to help in the sports area and a lot of opportunities for just showcasing our hospitality. So lots of things that we can find a fit for, I'm sure, anybody who is interested.
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0: It's Shania Twain and Any Man of Mine right here on Alberta's Best Country. It's the Windspeaker Radio Network, and we had some radio bingo on Saturday. We had two winners. They got their cards from Jesse Mart in Wabasca and River City Cigar. That is in the city of Edmonton. Now, if you want your chance to win $7,500, here's what you're going to want to do. 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The long weekend, it is almost here. You could do a ton of things over the weekend with all that cash. I can't play, but you sure can. 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

0: Chesney here on Alberta's Best Country. I feel like we've been talking a lot about him, but he is a very popular guy. Back in 2002, he was number one on the country charts with his seventh album, No Shoes, No Shirt, No Problems. It produced five number one singles between 2002 and 2003, and that includes your great song of the day.
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0: Miss Tara Lee is turning 50 today. Jordan, your mom texted in, wants to wish you a happy 32nd birthday. Lee is celebrating his 67th birthday. Canadian icon Terry Fox, he would have been 68 years old today. And I'm celebrating my birthday today, too. So we're all birthday twins. If it's your birthday today or you know someone who is celebrating, you can let me know by giving me a call or text at 866-909-7771.
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0: McCoy, you gotta love that right here on Alberta's Best Country Foodie Fest. That is kicking off at noon today in Lethbridge. It is the perfect way to spend your lunch hour. 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

0: and we are just getting started. Joshua texted in and said, I'm heading to Big Valley Jamboree for the first time this weekend. Can you play some Riley Green? Joshua, you are in for a very fun weekend. Here is one of your headliners. What he wanted, it's Riley Green, Change My Mind on the Windspeaker Radio Network.
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0: This is a look at your national Indigenous news. I'm Daryl Stranger. UConn University is developing a UConn-based law program, marking the first time a law degree will be offered in the territory. Developed in partnership with the University of Calgary, the program will offer standard law courses while also focusing on the territory's individual legal landscape. Up to 25 students will be selected for the single cohort 3-year program. Graduates will receive a Juris Doctor, allowing them to practice law anywhere in Canada. The program is based on Nunavut's Akitsirak Law Program and its successor, the Nunavut Law Program. Akitsirak was created to help Inuit students with the challenges of pursuing legal action in southern Canada, while also increasing the number of practicing lawyers in the territory. The Nunavut Law Program later built on that model with a one-time 4-year law degree. The Yukon faces similar challenges, and discussions with its legal community indicate there are not enough private practice lawyers to meet the demand. It's not uncommon for those in need of legal representation to hire lawyers outside of the territory, often at a higher price and without local knowledge or expertise. The Council of Yukon First Nations passed a resolution in 2024 endorsing the development of a law degree program in the territory to decrease barriers to legal education, especially for Indigenous people. The program will place special emphasis on Indigenous governance and modern treaties to ensure lawyers are competent in those areas. Around 70 prospective students have already attended a recent public information session, and applications are anticipated to open in the coming weeks, with the program expected to begin next fall. The Sutina Nation near Calgary, Alberta, is looking to add about 375 hectares of land to its reserve for commercial and residential development. The project is alongside development firm Qualico Communities, and it's the first joint venture between the two groups, whose working relationship started 7 years ago, with profits from the development, including affordable housing, expected to be split 50-50. The project with Qualico is the fourth major development underway by Sutina, although it's the first on land added to the reserve. The other projects, Taza Park, Buffalo Run, and The Crossing, are located within reserve lands. The project is in its early stages with community engagement and is moving toward a community vote. The nation is also looking at the possibility of securing and developing roughly 600 additional hectares of land for the nation, bringing the total increase to nearly 1,000 hectares. The community expects the process to take up to 2 years to complete. A custom-built trailer packed with science equipment is bringing STEAM education directly to First Nations communities across New Brunswick. The team managing the mobile learning space said it's designed to make science, technology, engineering, arts, and math, or STEAM, more accessible for First Nations youth by removing barriers to participation. Wabanaki in Motion is a collaboration between the Joint Economic Development Initiative, the McKenna Institute at the University of New Brunswick, and Olnoweg Education. The trailer made its official debut earlier this month during a Dell Girls Who Game event, a program that introduces underserved youth to STEM through gaming. Inside the trailer, there are laptops, 3D printers, laser engravers, virtual reality equipment, a CNC machine, and tools for sewing and digital embroidery. The mobile classroom will soon add quantum physics equipment through a partnership with the University of New Brunswick. The trailer's name, Wabanaki in Motion, Roots to the Stars, and the exterior artwork were created by a group of Wabanaki elders and knowledge keepers. The group wanted a name that reflected the communities across Atlantic Canada, which is why they chose Wabanaki. Those involved with the program and the trailer hope the youth discover new possibilities in STEAM careers. That's a look at your National Indigenous News.
1: 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Built by the community, for the community, creating jobs and building futures together.
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4: 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And it's time for Conversational Nakota with Thomas Snow and Alice Kukwitz, living in southern Alberta on the Stoney Nakota Nation. 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Here's Thomas and Alice with Conversational Nakota on CFWE.
5: Welcome to Conversational Nakota. My name is Thomas Snow, here as always with Inclusion Alice Kukwitz. Ina nagahan datcha daunash ma pejana chachi hejiki. So Inclusion is wanted to discuss a topic here.
6: Ambala stitch the goonsawa nagaha one yedu Ninkumineo, Piwaginanans, Ambatiha, Isichage, Yamuan, Tichana,
7: Dukta hiubo ze zin snowing ya bezi.

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1: snishna. So Inkushin wanted to talk about wahigi chi chobi this week, which is referring to our familial kinship systems and the names we use to recognize those systems in our Yithka language. And she said that she's been thinking about this a lot because of the recent passing of her nephew, who would always remind her that they were related to their ancestor was Tatanga Thaba, which translates as black buffalo. And Kushin was, and this is something that we notice about in our community is the ones that come from near this Wahigi Chichobi, you know, there's certain terms that you use, and growing up, we don't call each other by our names; we call each other by how you're related to someone. And then because of that, a lot of our, I remember my aunties and a lot of the grandmothers and my mother, they keep track of all of the lineages of the different families and the nieces and nephews and who married into who and which families are connected. And because of that, you'll have a long list of basically last names or, you know, of your family and your extended family. And that network of all of those relations, it connects you to the community. And it connects you to your ancestors, as Kusina has been mentioning, is that her nephew would remind her of their shared ancestry. And all of the brilliant people, including her father, you know, from our community and from our family, he would uplift them and remind her of and speak about her father and how he was you know, very active in organizing the Banff Indian Days, you know, as it used to be called, where there was a parade in Minirba. We called it Minirba Skadabi. We've done episodes in the past of Minirba Skadabi, which is, you know, this annual event in Minirba Banff, where there would be celebrations and Yithkabi would, you know, we would go back into the park that we had been stolen from us, the land that had been stolen from us, and have different games and different events. And, you know, it was a fairly large event. And it was an international event because the tourists that would come were, you know, they'd be royalty, European royalty, you know, from all over the world. And so our Nakota nations, our Yithka nations, we would go back to that land and, you know, we'd take part in these events. And there's a way to connect back. And you know, I was talking about how all of that coordination, her father would, you know, played a lead role in that, organizing this, you know, this big event that really is an international event in so many ways. Without being, and Kusin said that her father taught himself how to speak English so he could communicate, you know, and organize and speak in both languages. But this Daguya is a relative. Going those were related to, and so Inkushin really, I think this is kind of something that Inkushin has been talking more and more about, is this importance of knowing our lineages, the importance of maintaining our relational systems and this Wahigi Chobi. It's a Zigdan Opana na Pizamima.

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1: Nishinya. So ikusin was kind of reflecting back more on her her father's name, which is Yejin Akdage. Yejin Mani. Yejin Mani, a walker, or lone walker. And the way that he came to have his name, that was told to her. And so, you know, Asi Kushin was, is remembering and celebrating her nephew and how he would always connect her back to the Swahigi Chichobi, their shared ancestry and their ancestors. But more than that, he would always remind her of our different clans and the locations where our clans resided, the different territories that we covered of our clans, and where people, specific names and places on our land here, all around us, where different families camped, and different stories were old, old stories, would always remind her again and again and again. And, you know, the story of Lone Walker, Kusin wanted to share, you know, the story of her father and how he came to have his name was that as a young child, he had lost his brother. His brother, he had lost a brother, and he was struck by grief, Othangibi. Othangibi is grief, and so Injikjeabi is when you call, it's like calming a crying child. It's like, it's that relieving or that nurturing, it's that soothing, that's that Injikjeabi. And to help him in his grieving, he's brought to relatives up in Wapdamnoda, what's now called Bighorn. And up there, while he was, you know, staying so many nights, they noticed he had disappeared. And what he had done was he had taken his little horse, and still being a kid, he had come back to Minithni all the way down by himself and then journeyed. And it's over 100 kilometers through the mountains with just him and his horse, and made it safely back to his family in Minithni. And she said that her community was always very proud of that fact. They were, you know, they were so amazed that a little boy could travel all of this way, the intelligence that he had, the courage that he had, the bravery. And so all those attributes are something that they celebrate. And, you know, this is something that I feel like we don't do a whole lot of, which is that when we talk about our ancestors, our grandparents, or parents, how often do we include in the recollection or the memory of them, you know, the important events of their lives, you know, how we honor and uphold them, their names, where they came from? You know, I feel like that's not something that we do now as families very often. And Kusinu was mentioning how in our kinship systems, in Yitzke, we're always doing that. They're always sharing stories of their... And in that way, it keeps that shared family history alive, because we are an oral, we originally were and are an oral culture. And that means that there are certain things that we do to maintain those oral histories. And if we don't do those oral histories, if we don't do the action, then we stop being an oral culture. We actually, it's something that we have to continue to do, and there are ways that we do that. And Kusin here is describing one of those ways that, you know, she's realized as she's been sitting and reflecting and going through this process of remembering her nephew.

0: 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It's Yaduk in Kusina. Oh, Mintagozan, Jahan. She hampa humaga has been to Nashin for Gixi Satya. It's Yaduk Majitina. 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
1: Kristen was sharing a story, a funny story about there was a grandmother that was kind of fondly recollecting back, kind of like how Kristen's doing here, where she's thinking back in her memories, and she told her grandson, yeah. One of her grandsons, oh, grandson, you know, when I look to Shahampa, Shaha is like a monster, or it's like it's a type of monster in Yithika, Sherha, and Pak being a head, but it refers to a particular mountain. And she would say, oh, when I think of Sherhampa, this monster's head, or devil's head mountain, I think of your grandfather. And then grandson said, oh, really? Was he like that? like a monster? Was that like his character? And she laughed and she said, no, we would live underneath, alongside Shahampa, and along the foothills there below the mountain. We camped there and have so many good memories of living under there with your grandfather. And so it's stories like that, you know, for something that we often forget as Yithgabi is how large. And really, this is as indigenous peoples of these lands, as first peoples, we forget how large our territorial ranges were, the areas that we traveled. Now, I think very few Yithgabi go out to Shahampa, and even fewer would know where that they camped. But, you know, it was two generations back that they were living under there. Three generations back that they were living under there. And now, you know, we wouldn't know where to. We'd have to go back to our grandmothers and ask them, where did you live, so that we could go back there. So while we still have that opportunity, it's a good time to talk about and plan how, as young parents or as parents or for those that want to uplift our culture, continue our culture, and maybe that are getting older and that are noticing more and more the responsibility that we personally have as parents. Or as aunties, uncles, or grandparents, and people that I think age has kind of suddenly crept up on them. And they're realizing that the people they used to look to for their elders have journeyed on, and now they have younger grandchildren that are looking to them. You know, it's a good way to remind ourselves of those stories and try to get and make sure that we're going out to those areas. Are telling those stories, just like Inkusin's sharing right now, because that's a way for us, that's a story that seems small, but we tell it to our kids. And then we point out as we drive in our day-to-day where those areas are, and we talk about them every day or every opportunity that we have to be on that land or be on these lands.
0: Duki ni thamni hijabi ni kushibi ni thungashibi dukta hindu je wenda na si agik sa bishi to kepchat hincha na je du manda hansa dukta hindu chanin chas ne makutsine makutsine jida hinduze ya hinda 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
1: Isnius in St. Kusun was just sending and sharing a positive message out to everyone out there to always remember. If you ever feel like you feel like you're disconnected or you're alone, Nikusino has always said this, is that whenever you feel like you're alone, always remember that your ancestors are all around you and that you come from this land. And our oldest ancestor and our oldest grandmother is Grandmother Earth. And we all come from the land. We're part of the land, the spirits of this land, the spirits of our ancestors, the guardians of all the different beings. You know, they look after us on this land. We're part of it. We're always connected to it. And those stories, Kusin was saying, we must continue to honor them, continue to tell them, so that we never forget. And so future generations never feel a sense of not belonging on their own lands, on their own territories, because they should know that they're always surrounded by their ancestors. So with that, draws to a close this week's episode of Conversational Nakota. We'll be back next week with myself, Thomas Snow, and Inkusin Alice Kakwitz.
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5: The Bear Creek Folk Fest runs from August 14th to 16th at Musco CP Park on 102nd Ave in Grand Prairie. 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Also, Boots and Heart West makes its inaugural debut in Edmonton August 28th and 29th. It'll feature country singers like Tyler Joe Miller, Zach McPhee, and Brock Phillips. It all takes place at the Fan Park in the Ice District. And the 28th annual Concert in the Country is taking place from August 14th to 16th. At the Town of Millet Agriplex. 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

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When I

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0: Emjukik sepa kaktota kani sugisigak. 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What did we kick off with here, or the last song we played? We had some great songs, that's for sure. This one's going to hurt you for a long, long time. I heard somebody play that song the other day, and I was really enjoying it. And Marty Stewart and Travis Tritt, that was one of the songs. Magota, our last one was, Are You Lonesome Tonight? Keskehta Manchian Skatipskak. Keskehta Manchian Skatipskak. Are You Lonesome Tonight? Elvis Presley, yukta. So in a little while, utaka, spuptamat now, oh. Listen to the Jones, yukta. And that's Chris Buck Band and Honky Tonk Man. And the Dwight Yoakam, that's where we're going to kick a little bit after. And I was talking to Ed. There'll be no men's night tonight because too much rain the last few days and it's too wet. But course may be open for Wednesday. But as if today and tonight, there's no men's night. So, kayak te petagutek, mwika gimetawana wow, because mwika witen a mokesa, same a sap peoto, you know, the carts can't go on, she said, and he doesn't really want to make a mess any more than what it is. Kaywek akimwan. Oh, did it ever rain like yesterday and my nagwan, and beautiful where you can watch all them black clouds. How maga here in Alberta's best country. Hi, hi.
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16: When the world gets out of hand and my faith is running low, put a vinyl record

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0: The biggest sin man of chaos when I was young, I remember he was Statskian. Me and my nephew Titi, I remember one time my dad in Nagatuguya, Ektesaga, a piggy wet for 3 days, I think. 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And then we had a wooden door, mana. And it was about 4 feet wide, and it was about only 6 feet high. And then, boy, Octego, we start throwing the knife, practicing. He says, oh, yeah. We always say, oh, yeah. I mean, we were practicing to throw that knife in case somebody comes through the door, and we throw a knife at him. Because we didn't have a gun. My dad took the guns, you know. And it was really, I remember that we were so scared, him and I, and we practiced and we marked up that door, and we marked up that door like you wouldn't believe. And when my dad come home, he seen it and he said, "That's Isaiah Eck, what's wrong with you guys?" So I told him why, and he sure wasn't very impressed of what happened there that day. I remember that. So that was a story of Kakostachi, and when you're scared, don't be scared, like my dad used to say. If you don't see it there during the day, you won't see it there at night. Right here, right now, we just finished playing for you. We're going to kick off a little bit George Strait, Maria Del Rey, and a little bit of Dynamite Woman with Ernest Munoz. Turn that radio on. And 9 to 5, you're in Alberta's best country, CFWE. Mamuchman katatrakitoya. We anyan antrakitauxia. Hi, hi.
1: 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He woke his spin matzik snow box to a kindergarten. They see that then. Kagiwap mao, nila. Money with that pay it is been in the way that it is kisagokan. I see I learn the guanma the pamita who say Alberta Association of Optometrists. We'll walk up how we pay it to build in a kindergarten how we snom agustic. Boys go up to you guys I need to keep talk snom agus with the tall. Not to rest at us canata, but what me to the no.
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If it sounds country, man, that's what it is. It's a country song. Yeah, okay. Where 1, 2, 3, 4. 1, 2, 3, 4. Busted flat in Baton Rouge and heading for the trains.

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0: Good afternoon. Samina, I'm back after that beautiful classic country we just heard there for an hour. I hope you enjoyed that one. And our last song here was Bimbo. Bimbo, bimbo, what you gonna do, you bimbo? Well, I remember Mom used to sing that song, Mana, to us in, when I was young. Okay, that's Mana. Mamo, what she was a very good singer. Hi, Mom. We miss you, Mom. We love you, Mom. And she was a very good singer. And I always enjoyed her singing. And she taught me a lot of songs, that's for sure. She used to sing at the kitchen table. She used to sing with her apron on. And, yeah, she was a very, very, very active lady, hard worker. And always, always apron on everywhere, every day, making bannock, making bread, making cinnamon buns. And, you know, come on, I used to, when she wasn't looking, I'd take a little bit of cinnamon buns. She always knew, but she never said anything. She never did say anything to me, like, you know, she, even though she knew that somebody took a couple or one or two for sure. You're going to miss me when I'm gone. If the Brooks and Dunn will kick off that one for you in a little while here. No one else on earth. And if the Wayona Judd, yeah, so good memories of Mum Mana. When I think about it, like, you know, she told me a lot of songs. Big up Motean, Sisoneki Chigami. Oh, I used to love it when she used to sing that song. One morning as a ramble. Yeah, and that was a beautiful song. I'm out here in Alberta's best country, CFWE. Hi, hi.
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0: Bye, one gisksik, wapah kiksepa. We're going to have Convo Cree. Don't forget, tomorrow morning at 10 o'clock, a little bit of Convo Cree there for you. So I hope you turn it on and come and listen to and visit us, my wife, Dr. Evelyn Steinhauer, and me. So I hope you're ready to listen to some good stories, that's for sure. Ka kema na nistana guchia ka kase sawya kamiwa chumuya. So we really always enjoy find some kind of stories, find something that you know, we love to talk about, and just whatever pops into our mind, that's for sure. So don't forget that tomorrow morning, 10 o'clock, here in Alberta's best country. Don't we, Morgan Whalen was our last song, but to take us home here, we're going to start off with a little bit, Oh Lonesome Me, Kentucky Headhunters, and Red River Jig by Lee Mandeville, and When Will I Be Loved, Linda Ronstadt. I seen a video of Linda Ronstadt in 1969. Oh, she was beautiful. I remember her being so beautiful, and I was, that's another lady I loved listening to. And I always loved to watch her sing. She was beautiful, that's for sure. And she must be a little bit older than me. And Nobody Loves Like You Do, Hector Armand Duck Chief, and Baba Hyde, Hector Diamond Rio, and a little bit Here's Some Love, Tanya Tucker. I don't know if we get the chance to play them all, Digging Up Bones, and I watched it all on the radio. That we're going to play for you. So until tomorrow, don't touch that dial. So always come back tomorrow. 10 o'clock for Convo Cree and 11 o'clock here in Alberta's best country. Hi, hi.
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Carry On by Kenny Chesney starting us off this afternoon. Hey, everyone, it is Jackson joining you on this Tuesday afternoon, still filling in for Brooklyn. And we have some great artists to start off this hour with Joe DiMassina, Ko Wetzel, and this one from McBride and the Ride. It's Sacred Ground on CFWE.

0: A little bit of Rascal Flatts with Stand on CFWE, Alberta's Best Country. And it's time to bring up today's question of the day, which is currently up on the CFWE Facebook page. And today I want to know, what is your go-to comfort food? Personally, for me, it's got to be ramen. It's quick. It's easy. You don't really got to cook anything. All you got to do is boil water and it's pretty much done. But I'm curious though, what is your guys' go-to comfort food? You can tell me on Facebook or send me a text at 866-909-7771.
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There's a hit from 1994 from John Anderson, Bend It Until It Breaks. Jackson hanging out with you this afternoon. And for this next one, let's go to 1988. It's Such a Small World and Rodney Crowell on Alberta's Best Country, CFWE.

0: CFWE, Alberta's best country with Alan Jackson. And I want to talk about an event I mentioned a few times last week, but it's officially starting today. The 5th annual Youth Teepee Summit taking place at the Event Center on Northeast River Valley Park in the city of Edmonton. There's going to be interactive workshops, traditional teachings, talent shows, a round dance, and much, much more. That is the 5th annual Youth Teepee Summit taking place in the city of Edmonton. And if you're looking for more details on it, you can head on over to our events page at cfweradio.ca.
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Phone Keys Wallet with Lainey Wilson and John Mayer, and we have almost made it through 1 hour together today. I hope everyone is having a great afternoon so far. We still have a few more songs to get through, starting off with this one by Sammy Kershaw on CFWE.

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I'm That Kind of Girl with Patti Loveless, and we are officially into the 3 o'clock hour, which means your great song of the day is coming up very shortly. But first, here's Carter Faith, Ain't Over Me Yet, on CFWE, Alberta's Best Country.

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1: Alberta's Best Country, CFWE, and Bobby Wills, and it is now time for your great song of the day. And back in 2017, Thomas Rhett released this song.
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0: That was your great song of the day, Thomas Rhett with Unforgettable. And back on this day in 2017, that song was released as the second single from his third studio album, Life Changes, and debuted at number 33 on the Billboard's Country Airplay chart of August 12th, 2017. And then it charted at number 13 on the Hot Country Songs with 29,000 copies sold in the first week. So, man, definitely a popular song. I can see why. It's a great song. Unforgettable with Thomas Rhett, your great song of the day.
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Ballin' by Brad Paisley. It's Tuesday afternoon, and let's just keep the momentum going today with I Ain't Ever and the Blue Ridge Mountain Rangers on CFWE.

0: Luke Bryan's word on the street on CFWE, Alberta's best country, and we finally got a little bit of hockey news. So obviously the Carolina Hurricanes, they won this year's Stanley Cup, and every time a team wins the cup, each player gets to spend a day with the Stanley Cup. And Jordan Martinuk, well, he's spending his day with the cup in Leduc, Alberta. He's going to be hosting a nice little event from 10 a.m. until 11:30 at the Leduc Recreation Center in Leduc. So what's going to happen is people can start lining up at 9 a.m. The event will officially start at 10 o'clock, go to 11:30, and you can have a great opportunity to see the cup, touch the cup, take a picture with it, and then Martinuk will also be there as well. You guys are probably wondering, why Leduc, Alberta? So Martinuk, he is actually from Manitoba, but he spent his youth playing a minor hockey in Leduc. So he's bringing the cup back to Leduc where he played his youth hockey there. So that is coming up on Tuesday, August 11th from 10 a.m. to 11:30 at the Leduc Recreation Center.
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Alberta's best country, CFWE, 88.7 Red Deer, 94.5 Fort McMurray. We are coming up to 4 o'clock and the first look at your news, your sports, and your weather. Here's Jimmy Rankin. 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

0: Good afternoon. Here's the latest news and sports on CFWE. I'm Jackson Fontaine. The Alberta government has announced that Albertans will be able to obtain MRI, CT, ultrasound, and X-ray examinations without first getting a referral from a doctor or other healthcare providers. Patients who use the new self-referral option will have to pay for the test themselves or through private insurance. The initial list includes MRI scans, CT scans, ultrasounds, and X-rays. Other services could be added later through regulation. Under the new patient choice and self-referral program, participating clinics will be allowed to offer the test without an order from a physician, nurse, practitioner, or other authorized provider. The province says the option is intended for people seeking elective, non-urgent imaging and will give Albertans another way to investigate potential health concerns. The publicly funded system will not pay for the initial self-referred test. However, if the test leads to a new cancer diagnosis, the patient may qualify to have some or all of the costs reimbursed by the province, up to limits set by the government. The city of Grand Prairie has provided an update on the petroleum hydrocarbon spill in Bear River on Friday, July 25th. It was first reported to the city on Friday evening by a resident and city crews. The Grand Prairie Fire Department and the Hazardous Materials Team, Hazmat, all responded. The city says a full cleanup is underway as the petroleum hydrocarbon spill has been contained between Musco-Etah Park and the Grand Prairie Museum. At this time, there is no danger to the public, but they suggest keeping children and pets out of the water. No specific reason for the spill was provided by the city. Still, they did say stormwater flows untreated into local waterways, including the Bear River, and asked residents to help protect waterways by properly disposing of chemicals, fuels, oils, and other harmful materials. The cleanup is expected to continue throughout this week, with temporary closures of the bridge near the museum expected as crews move equipment around. Alberta Wildfire is asking residents in the Fort McMurray Forest area to take a pledge aimed at reducing the number of human-caused wildfires. The Wildfire Pledge encourages people to commit to reasonable fire use, fully extinguishing campfires, and regularly checking off-highway vehicles for debris capable of igniting a fire. Alberta Wildfire says 60% of wildfires in the province were human-caused in 2025, while recreational activities typically account for about 10% of wildfires. Officials say many human-caused fires can be prevented through simple precautions while camping, riding off-road vehicles, or spending time in forested areas. As part of the initiative, residents of the Fort McMurray Forest area who take the pledge can enter to win an educational helicopter tour of the region. The winner will be able to bring up 3 guests on the August 29th tour. The experience will begin at the forestry warehouse with a look at equipment used by wildland firefighters. The helicopter tour will include a previous wildfire burn area where participants will learn about fire ecology and suppression tactics. Taking a look at your sports, the Toronto Blue Jays will look to make it 2 in a row when they take on the Washington Nationals tonight. Toronto is coming off a 3-2 win on Monday, which saw Kazuma Okamoto record his first Major League stolen base. Shane Bieber will toe the rubber for the Jays tonight against Nationals starter Cade Cavalli. That is your latest news in sports on CFWE. 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A look at northern and central Alberta weather is next.
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0: We'll now get a look at your CFWE evening weather, starting in the Fort McMurray, Fort Chippewa, and the Wood Buffalo region. Tonight's cloudy, a few showers, and a low of plus 13. And tomorrow, mainly sunny and a high of plus 22. Grand Prairie, Horse Lake First Nation, tonight, showers ending this evening, then clearing with a low of plus 12. And tomorrow, mainly sunny and a high of plus 21. Red Deer County, tonight, it's partly cloudy and a low of plus 11. And tomorrow, mainly sunny and a high of plus 22. Lloydminster, tonight's partly cloudy, 30% chance of showers with a low of plus 13. And tomorrow, sunny and a high of plus 24. Cold Lake and Bonnyville, tonight's cloudy and a low of plus 12. And tomorrow, sunny and a high of plus 24. And finally, Edmonton, Enoch, Cree Nation, and Leduc, tonight's mainly cloudy with a low of plus 13. And tomorrow, sunny and a high of plus 24.
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Let There Be Cowgirls with Chris Cagle. And we are officially into the 4 o'clock hour, which means we are halfway through Tuesday afternoon. I hope everyone's day is going great so far. We'll be chatting until 6 o'clock. Here's Rodney Atkins. It's Farmer's Daughter on CFWE, Alberta's Best Country.

0: It's a 2012 release of Better Dig 2 and the band Perry, and I want to talk about some concerts that are upcoming in August. Obviously, the big one this weekend, a Big Valley Jamboree happening in Camrose. Bands like Old Dominion, Keith Urban, Nate Smith, Chase Rice, much, much more, all performing in Camrose this weekend. And then coming up August 1st, Corb Lund is going to be performing at the Smoky Lake Egg Society, and then the Edmonton Folk Music Festival taking place from August 6th. to 9th. And then if you guys are looking for more details on those concerts or other concerts, you can head on over to cfweradio.ca.
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0: Lac-La-Biche Powwow Days returns Thursday, July 30th to August 3rd. 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It all takes place at the Bold Center on 91st Avenue in Lac-La-Biche. Also, the Grand Prairie Regional Air Show is happening August 2nd and 3rd at the Grand Prairie Airport. 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And the Fort McKay Dene Day and Powwow takes place from July 31st to August 1st. It's an annual free two-day cultural celebration, which includes vibrant dancing, powerful drumming, and family activities. 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

Savannah Jade's new release popping up again, Kiss My Glass. And let's keep the new music coming this afternoon with John Party's 2026 release, It's How Did You Know, on CFWE.

hearts. 'Cause the things we're calling heartaches held the hardening of our time. We bitch about a dollar.

0: You're listening to Alberta's Best Country, CFWE with Joe Diffie. Ships that don't come in. And once again, Radio Bingo is back Thursday on CFWE with $7,500 up for grabs. That is a massive jackpot. What'd you guys do with $7,500? I don't know what I would do, but I think I'd probably be going on a vacation for the summer. Start time will be 6 o'clock once again. And if you're looking for more information or a seller near you, you can head on over to radiobingo.ca.
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Alberta's best country, CFWE, 96.7 Lloydminster, 98.5 Fort Saskatchewan. We are coming up to 5 o'clock and the last look at your news, your sports, and your weather. 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

0: Good afternoon. Here's the latest news in sports on CFWE. I'm Jackson Fontaine. The Alberta government has announced that Albertans will be able to obtain MRI, CT, ultrasound, and X-ray examinations without first getting a referral from a doctor or other healthcare providers. Patients who use the new self-referral option will have to pay for the tests themselves or through private insurance. The initial list includes MRI scans, CT scans, ultrasounds, and X-rays. Other services could be added later through regulation. Under the new patient choice and self-referral program, participating clinics will be allowed to offer the test without an order from a physician, nurse, practitioner, or other authorized provider. The province says the option is intended for people seeking elective, non-urgent imaging and will give Albertans another way to investigate potential health concerns. The publicly funded system will not pay for the initial self-referred test. However, if the test leads to a new cancer diagnosis, the patient may qualify to have some or all of the costs reimbursed by the province, up to limits set by the government. The city of Grand Prairie has provided an update on the petroleum hydrocarbon spill in Bear River on Friday, July 25th. It was first reported to the city on Friday evening by a resident and city crews. The Grand Prairie Fire Department and the Hazardous Materials Team, Hazmat, all responded. The city says a full cleanup is underway as the petroleum hydrocarbon spill has been contained between Musco-Etah Park and the Grand Prairie Museum. At this time, there is no danger to the public, but they suggest keeping children and pets out of the water. No specific reason for the spill was provided by the city. Still, they did say stormwater flows untreated into local waterways, including the Bear River, and asked residents to help protect waterways by properly disposing of chemicals, fuels, oils, and other harmful materials. The cleanup is expected to continue throughout this week, with temporary closures of the bridge near the museum expected as crews move equipment around. Alberta Wildfire is asking residents in the Fort McMurray Forest area to take a pledge aimed at reducing the number of human-caused wildfires. The Wildfire Pledge encourages people to commit to reasonable fire use, fully extinguishing campfires, and regularly checking off-highway vehicles for debris capable of igniting a fire. Alberta Wildfire says 60% of wildfires in the province were human-caused in 2025, while recreational activities typically account for about 10% of wildfires. Officials say many human-caused fires can be prevented through simple precautions while camping, riding off-road vehicles, or spending time in forested areas. As part of the initiative, residents of the Fort McMurray Forest area who take the pledge can enter to win an educational helicopter tour of the region. The winner will be able to bring up three guests on the August 29th tour. The experience will begin at the forestry warehouse with a look at equipment used by wildland firefighters. The helicopter tour will include a previous wildfire burn area where participants will learn about fire ecology and suppression tactics. Taking a look at your sports, the Toronto Blue Jays will look to make it two in a row when they take on the Washington Nationals tonight. Toronto is coming off a 3-2 win on Monday, which saw Kazuma Okamoto record his first Major League stolen base. Shane Bieber will toe the rubber for the Jays tonight against Nationals starter Cade Cavalli. That is your latest news in sports on CFWE. To find more local stories, head to cfweradio.ca. A look at northern and central Alberta weather is next.
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0: We'll now get a look at your CFWE evening weather, starting in the Fort McMurray, Fort Chipewyan, and the Wood Buffalo region. Tonight's cloudy, a few showers, and a low of plus 13. And tomorrow, mainly sunny and a high of plus 22. Grand Prairie, Horse Lake First Nation tonight. Showers ending this evening, then clearing with a low of plus 12. And tomorrow, mainly sunny and a high of plus 21. Red Deer County tonight's partly cloudy and a low of plus 11. And tomorrow, mainly sunny and a high of plus 22. Lloydminster, tonight's partly cloudy, 30% chance of showers with a low of plus 13, and tomorrow sunny and a high of plus 24. Cold Lake and Bonnyville, tonight's cloudy and a low of plus 12, and tomorrow sunny and a high of plus 24. And finally, Edmonton, Enoch, Cree Nation, and Leduc, tonight's mainly cloudy with a low of plus 13, and tomorrow sunny and a high of plus 24.
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Brock Phillips, it's Rich Man starting off the 5 o'clock hour. And since we are into the 5 o'clock hour, that means this is our last hour together today. I hope everyone's Tuesday is treating them well so far. We'll be chatting until 6 o'clock. Let's go to the nitty gritty dirt bands. I've been looking on CFWE.

0: Little Ways and Dwight Yoakam on Alberta's Best Country, CFWE. And today we've been talking about our go-to comfort food when we're feeling down, feeling sad, and there's just that one food that just makes things feel a little bit better, as you guys gave me some great answers on the CFWE Facebook page. We got chicken Caesar salad, Chinese food, chips, popcorn, much, much more answers. Personally, for me, I got to go with ramen. It's quick and easy. Pretty much all you got to do, boil water, and it's already done. Don't got to worry about prepping a meal. But I'm curious, though, what is your guys' go-to comfort food? You can tell me on Facebook or send me a text at 866-909-7771.
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0: The Bear Creek Folk Fest runs from August 14th to 16th at Musco CP Park on 102nd Ave in Grand Prairie. Canadian artist Tennille Towns will perform on the main stage Friday night and Saturday with many other great artists throughout the weekend. Also, Boots and Heart West makes its inaugural debut in Edmonton August 28th and 29th. It'll feature country singers like Tyler Joe Miller, Zach McPhee, and Brock Phillips. It all takes place at the Fan Park in the Ice District. And the 28th annual Concert in the Country is taking place from August 14th to 16th. At the Town of Millet Agriplex. Singers include Ben Keller, Trevor Taves, the Crimson River Band, and many more. It is free to attend, but donations are appreciated. 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

From 2025, it's Lauren Elena's Those Kind of Woman. And let's go from the 2000s to the 90s, and Some Girls Do. 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

Jumping Right In by Jim Witter. It's Tuesday evening, and in 2 days' time, we will be jumping right into Radio Bingo, as it will be back on CFWE on Thursday with $7,500 up for grabs. 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

0: Vince Gill's One More Last Chance. This is Alberta's Best Country, CFWE. And I saw something the other day I wanted to share with you guys that talks about why people break up. And a stat talks about more than one in five people say partners' annoying sleep habits have contributed to the end of a relationship. So a survey of 2,000 adults in the States found that 17% had ended a relationship specifically because of a partner's disruptive nighttime habits, while another 6% said sleep issues were one factor in the breakup. And snoring, that was the biggest culprit. And I got a story to tell you guys. So my dad, he is one of the biggest snorers in the world. And every time as a kid we'd go to hotels, it was always like, you gotta fall asleep before him, else you're not gonna be sleeping much that night. I'll tell you that. I've had it a couple times where it was like, if I didn't fall asleep before him, I was barely sleeping, maybe 2-3 hours. But it's funny because my mom, she knows he snores, but she's able to sleep through it. But she'll like admit it and say like, hey, yeah, you snore, but it doesn't bother me. So kind of an interesting stat there from my family. But apparently more than one in five people say a partner's annoying sleep habits have contributed to the end of a relationship.
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It's Small Town Boy by Dustin Lynch. Jackson Ryan along with you, and we're almost at 6 o'clock, which means our time today has come to an end. I really appreciate everyone tuning in this afternoon, technically evening now, and I hope everyone has a great rest of their night. I'll be back tomorrow to do it all over again. And to finish off our time today, let's go to a 2026 hit with Megan Dawson on CFWE, Alberta's Best Country.